0: But
1: Penguin
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0: song for you now that you may or may not have heard before. It depends. The name of the song is Village of the Sun. It's a tune about plasma bombs. And after Village of the Sun, it dwindles off into a song called Excentrifugal Forts, which is about some sort of flying device that changes sporting goods equipment into musical instruments. And after that, it goes into a new song that deals with a clean weed called Don't You Ever Wash That Thing.
1: Yeah! What does it mean?
0: Well, that's why we had institutions of higher learning, so you find out.

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0: For those of you who are not familiar with this song, I Am the Slime, it's a riddle song. You get to guess what it means. Ready?

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When it goes down, you go, okay? 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Ball jam together and rock out. 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Alright, let's practice. Let's make sure that the chorus is ready. Ready? Let's vomit first. I'm not you just then. Very good. Let's try the pee. And the poot. Very good. 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Very small reactions. You're not singing it high enough and you're not singing it short enough. Just like somebody. It doesn't sound vile enough when you're marking it. It's supposed to be keep it all up. It's great. Just work it out.

0: singing all the songs. 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
1: Yeah, yeah. That's right.
0: Okay. We have a Muslim for you. It's probably contemporary. It deals with what's up with Israel. It's all about
1: Israel.
0: It's all about Israel. It's all about Israel.

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This is the first concert on the 1982 European tour. And I'd like to introduce you to the members of the band. Ray White on guitar and vocals. Tommy Myers on keyboards. Chad Wackerman on drums. Ed Mann on percussion. Bobby Martin on keyboards, vocals, and saxophone. Scott Tunis on bass. Steve Vai on guitar and blue hair sticking up.

this. 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But then on the other hand, maybe it's because you're a Libra. Libras are fucked. 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Never mind, I like your nails. 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

0: go to bars if you can find them. 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Holy will turn the one that says great. Nils will turn the one that says death. Eric will turn the one that says, what's the other knob say?
1: Regeneration!
0: I always knew that regeneration was Eric's department. 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

streets, the sewage, the rubbers, the map, get your emos, your pathos, your formal, your flagpole, your flanger. 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

Thank you.

Well, thanks for coming to the show tonight. 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Ray White, Bobby Mars, Chad Wackerman, Ed Mann, Bobby Martin, Scott Tunis, Steve Vai. 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

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It works for all those record company pricks. 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

0: Captain Bifford, and his Nigel Bell, avec Franz Zappa, qui est connu depuis beaucoup plus longtemps que moi, qui va vous présenter Captain Bifford, l'orchestre magique.
1: Hey! Listen, be quiet and pay attention to this man's music. Because if you don't, you might miss something important. We wouldn't want that to happen to you. 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

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And lead vocals. 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Okay. 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And imported Edmonton gong. This is Ralph Humphrey. Oh, no, we forgot to check the cowbells during the sound check. Are those even, Brian? Hey, very good, okay. This is Chester Thompson. Tom Fowler. George Duke. I'm your host, Ronnie Hawkins. See if I'm in tune.

We're going to begin with a song about drug abuse, ladies and gents. Hey! Where's all the drug abuse people up there? I can see them hiding in the darkness. This song tells a poignant story of a person who has evolved his consciousness to the extent wherein he desires extraterrestrial gratification on the 33rd seat of a Greyhound bus right next to the little toilet they have back there. You following me? Okay. The name of this song is Pygmy Twilight, and then it goes into The Idiot Bastard Son, and then it goes into a new song about monster movies called A Little More Cheapness, Please. Here we go.

monster which the peasants in this area call Frutatulox has just been seen approaching the power plant. Bullets can't stop it. Rockets can't stop it. Grenades can't stop it. We may have to use nuclear force.

0: Thank you very much.
1: Thank you, thank you.
2: Alright, as long as we're on the subject of monster type stuff, we have a song about flying saucers. Yeah, it's okay, Brian. And this song deals with the subject of these strange carvings on the top of the mountains in South America. In the Andes, there's a place called the Plains of Nazca. And there on the Plains of Nazca, a long time ago, some geek, or geeks unknown, whipped out his clever little stone hatchet, or whatever the heck it was, and carved an interesting series of patterns on the top of the rock. People have been speculating recently what the potential usage of these carvings in the rock might have been, and one of the theories currently in vogue, and also in a book called Chariots of the Gods by Eric von Däniken, is that they may have been used as landing fields for some sort of mysterious vehicle that came down to South America a long, long time ago. Now here's George Duke to sing you.

Thank you. Thank you very much. All right. We are now going to do a, well, ladies and gentlemen, it's a sort of a blues song with salacious overtones destined to titillate the secret fantasies of the Canadian pervert, whoever he or she may be. The name of this song is Penguin in Bondage. It's also an ecology song. It also deals with the subject of calisthenics and arson, Kleenex, coat hanger wires, and is followed swiftly by a song with bongos in it called Tamershi Duween. And then after Tamershi Duween, it goes into the Dog Breath Variations, Uncle Me, and another song called Ridanzo. Okay. What?

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She's just like a pink woman bondage boy.

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And it's followed by another song called Dupree's Paradise, which is a song about

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It's so hard, you know, because she's so tense.

Bruce Fowler on trombone, Napoleon Ruby Brock on tenor sax and lead vocals, Ruth Underwood on percussion, Ralph Humphrey on drums, Chester Thompson on drums, Tom Fowler on bass, George Duke on keyboards. Thank you very much for coming to the concert. Hope you enjoyed it.

Thank you. Looks like you enjoyed it. Okay. We're gonna play some old songs for you now.

right down to it, what good is a band if it can't function as a human jukebox? So we're going to scoot for some of our ancient oldies for you in the hopes that you will be musically gratified by this little encore presentation. The selections are Son of Mr. Green Jeans, King Kong, and Chunga's Revenge.

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With so many echoes you can't stand it. And here to provide those echoes for you tonight, Ray White, Tommy Mars, Chad Wackerman, Ed Mann,

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That's it. 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

the zone. Ray White, Tommy Myers, Chad Wackerman, Ed Mann, Bobby Martin, Scott Tunis, Steve Vai, Thomas Norman.

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We have some other songs. You've never heard these songs before. These songs were written before you were born. 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

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Don't hurt him. Don't hurt him. Just get him out of there. Okay. Now listen. Don't push and don't hurt anybody. Okay? 1, 2, 3, 4.

Sit down.

0: In case you did not know, what is this?
1: Yeah! Break the fucking chain! Woo!
0: Ah! Woo! Pass me the booty limit. In case you did not know, we are doing voter registration here tonight. And in order to expedite this, the first part of the show is going to be about an hour long, and then we will take a one-half

register to your heart's content. You have to understand that this state makes it exceedingly difficult for you to register to vote. So we've accommodated some of the peculiar rules here, and there are lawyers.

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Did you get in here yet? I can't really see whether you're all in here yet. Almost. Hey, stop. Just relax. 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Oh. Don't be upset. Just relax. Because you're not. Well, get excited. Stand up. Ladies and gentlemen, this is Zach Willis. Walt Fowler, Bruce Fowler, Paul Farman, Albert Wing, Kurt McEdrick, Chad Wackerman, Robert Martin, and Scott Tunis. Okay, we're going to start off with a song that dates from 1973. What you got there? Some tuna fish and

I have to read this to everybody, okay? I, Frank, we have an age-old custom in Framingham, Mass. Of giving the tuna can to the guy in the van, or in your case, the band, who hasn't got laid in the longest period of time. He must sit with his can throughout the duration of the ride, or in your case, the concert, so he may receive full gratification and satisfaction, knowing the end is near. Please take out a bag and distribute. Okay, does anyone volunteer for the chunks? Actually, to tell you the truth, I think the guy that's holding the award is Harry, the audio mixer, because he says he hadn't had his equipment wet for, what is it, a month and a half? So, Harry, I'm going to save this for you. Okay. This song dates from 1973, back before we really knew just how mysterious and dangerous the Republican Party could actually be.

0: dollars, much as you might need. 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
1: By divine desperation, you know there'd be a can of tuna all under your bed.
0: Duh. 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
1: I'll never long away.

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0: four direct descendants of Ed Meese, Bald-Headed John, Howard Cosell, Long Dong Silver, Sid S. Talks a lot and is usually wrong. Oh, I'm reading it terribly here. Bald-Headed John talks a lot and is usually wrong. Howard Cosell runs at the mouth, could suck his own. Long Dong Silver, dick if he had to. What? Dick if he had to. You read it here.
1: Bald-Headed John talks a lot, is usually wrong. Howard Cosell runs at the mouth. Long Dong Silver could suck his own dick if he had to. And Sid's wipes moisture buildup from his ass while traveling interstate routes.
0: Ooh. I don't remember if I can't believe I think I said I know what I am talking about. Ed Meese, 1988. Thank you very much, ladies and gentlemen. Now, just to repeat what I said earlier in the show, I know some of you had trouble getting in here on time. So have no fear. We will extend the concert so that you get the sensation that you've received the full and complete dosage. And so let's begin the second half with a song called What's New in Baltimore.

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0: Fowler, Bruce Keller, Paul Carman, Alvin Wayne, Greg McEdrick, Chad Wackerman, and then Robert Martin, and Ronald Reagan. Thanks very much for coming to the show. Expected to see on the stage.
1: Huh?

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Want to try Cruising for Burgers in here? All right. This is a song called Cruising for Burgers.

0: for special cards for the Dweezil Zappa Fan Club. Allison Fisk, Vice President, and Kirsten Bilodeau, President.
1: Ta-da!
0: The name of this song is Crew Slut.

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Mike Willis, Mike Keneally, Walt Fowler, Bruce Fowler, Paul Carmen, Albert Wing, Kirk McGedrick, Chad Wagerman, Ed Mann, Robert Martin, and Scott Tunis. Thanks for coming to the show. Hope you enjoyed it. See you tomorrow night.

Thank you.

Good evening, ladies and gentlemen. This time we have... Welcome to the first show. Nice to see so many of you down here. I'd like to introduce you to the members of our rocking teenage combo tonight. This is Vince Caliuta on drums. Arthur Barrow on bass. Tommy Mars on keyboards. Ike Willis on guitar and vocals. Denny Wally on guitar and vocals. Peter Wolf on keyboards. And Ed Mann on percussion. Okay, now sit back and relax and enjoy the program. The name of this song is Dancing Fool. 1, 2, 3, 4.

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0: cornhead. 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

0: I don't know whether you've ever been to one of these concerts before Chicago, but listen here, we don't mess around. When we say this is the part where you're going to sing along, you can bet your ass that you are going to sing along. Now, everyone, a place like Chicago, it's probably very hard to break away from the traditional bounds of, well, the normal regulations of society. In other words, ladies and gentlemen of Chicago, you people gotta be really cool all the time. Hey, you don't wanna participate, you don't wanna do something stupid, like say, Remulac, Remulac, Remulac, I'm coming back. 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Wrong! 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Here we go.
1: When you like, when you like, when you like, I'm coming.

0: The way I've got it figured out, ladies and gentlemen of Chicago, is that we're going to get along really good tonight, because that was the first test. That's the first time in a show that actually requires audience participation. And if you're willing to go that far, why, there's no telling what you'll do by the end of the show. I'm glad that people are in a good mood tonight. Right. The next thing that we're going to do, and this is, you know, a lot of the really big groups do this. About this point in the show, wait a minute, hey, watch this. Shows you his 3-finger chords. We're not English, don't get us wrong, we're not English. Not a speck of English blood anywhere on the stage. But look here, Chicago, don't hold it against us. I know that any moment an important English group will be coming in to entertain you. You see, really, who gives a rat's ass? The rat's asses that are upstairs in the dressing room. which reminds me, Ed, did you find anything?
1: Well, I found a few, but I'm saving them for after the show if anybody's interested.
0: See, Ed, want some folklore, ladies and gentlemen. This is Ed. He's a very nice person. He's a little weird, though. Last time over here at this theater, he went to one of the upstairs dressing rooms and swore that he saw rodents. Well, this excited him to the point that this year, when we came back to the same theater, he was looking forward to it so much, he's promised that if he catches one upstairs, he's gonna take it home and fuck it. Let's wish him a lot of luck. Because, you know, one thing about fucking a rat, you always know it's gonna be tight, don't you? Which brings us back to our main topic of conversation. One of the important things that has to be dealt with in contemporary society, and that is the quality of American life itself. Hey, let's get realistic about this, ladies and gentlemen. If there's one thing that's messing up this whole country, it's the love song. Now, some of you might not think so, because Chicago, in my opinion, has always been a very romantic kind of a city. That's for sure. But it's these songs. I'm telling you, ladies and gentlemen, the things that some of these rock and roll musicians want to put on these records, why, it's just disgusting. You know, love is okay, it's really okay, you know? But there's better stuff than that. The way these people, I mean, these really sensitive rock artists are talking to you about love in these songs, why, they should be ashamed of themselves. Because you know what they're doing? In the words of the immortal Jeff Simmons, these people are featuring their hurt. Now, when a person features his hurt, that is about the worst thing that you can do. I mean, if you really want to be a cool guy, you never want to feature your hurt, do you? Now, these people, I'm not cool. Look at me. Listen, these people are fucked up. Now, I'm gonna spend all night standing out here talking to you, because after all, this isn't a political gathering. But let's face one grim reality. Love songs stink, and we had to do something about it. So we put together a song that this is our song for the romantic part of the program. We hope that each and every one of you here who is romantically inclined will listen carefully to the words of these verses and draw your own conclusions. The name of this song is I Have Been in You. 1, 2, 3.

show us why. And it's you, baby, you have been in me. So you see, we have been so together. I thought that we would never return from forever. Return from forever.

0: Baby, you can go with me too, that's true. 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I'm going with you again,
1: with you again,
0: with you again.

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0: This is the really cool part of the show. This is the part I like to dance. We call this part Audience Participation 2. Now, your interface and training for this, here's what you gotta do. In a moment, we're going to dispose, and I do mean dispose, of the fur trapper.
1: Yeah.
0: You're gonna help with this activity. 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

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Robert Martin. Scott Tunis. And now before we get Pearl, my hands are sticky. I need to wash them.

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I will ask the Chamber of Commerce how to get to Hate Street and smoke an awful lot of those. I will wander around the barrier. Isn't this nice?

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And I will join the rock and roll band. I will be their road manager. And I will stay there with them, and I will get the crowds. But I won't

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He said, "For a nominal service charge, I could reach Nirvana tonight. If I was ready, willing, and able to pay him his regular fee, he would drop all the rest of his pressing affairs and do

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Now I thought it was a razor and a can of foaming goo. 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With the oil of Aphrodite and the dust of the Grand Wazoo. 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

gonna find me a horse just about this big and ride him all along the borderline with a pair of heavy duty and encrusted dildos in my hand. Every other wrangler with

Cup of coffee and get my foot a push. 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And then I might just sort of kind of jump back on and ride like lightning.

Mike Willis, Mike Keneally, Walt Fowler, Bruce Fowler, Paul Carman, Alvin Wynn, Nick McGinley, Chad Rackerman, and man, Robert Martin, Scott Dennis. Thanks for coming to the show. Good night.

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Thanks for coming to the show. Hope you liked it. Bye.

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0: Valiant Pup. 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
1: That's right, Frank. I was too stoned.
0: Why don't you understand that even here in Canada, when a person asks a dog to bring the slippers, the dog must bring the slippers, or the aforementioned dog will be severely punished. Do you understand this?
1: Yes.

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And shortly after that, God made two very big mistakes. The first one was called man. The second one was called woo man. As soon as he had manufactured woo man looked at the poodle, because there was light, and saw the poodle to be very suave. Whereupon the woo man turned to the man and said, "Chump, sucker, my fool, go out and get yourself a job so that thou mayest purchase a pair of scissors so that I mightest modify the aforementioned poodle, making it even more luxurious and to my personal taste." Whereupon the man set off on a little quest. Now wait a minute, that's entirely too heavy in the background. The man set off. He took off and he went and got a stupid job, and he came back with enough money to buy the scissors. Whereupon the woo man took the scissors from the man and proceeded to clip it upon the aforementioned poodle, removing a little hair from around the snout here, but leaving enough on the muzzle muff in that area. Leaving a little hair here, but trimming it on the stomach zone so it looked a little sleeker. Leaving a little wad of hair on the end of the tail, leaving some hair here to collect the brown attractive things on the end of the poodle. And leaving little hair on the feet of the poodle so it looked like a little lion. Whereupon the woo man laid back upon the grass right there, live in person in the Garden of Eden, and putteth up her legs in sort of a peaceful gesture like this, and looked at the snout of the aforementioned poodle and said, "Eat me, eat me, eat me." And that's what our song is all about.

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sister. 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I might be vile and pernicious, but you can't look away. 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I'm the best you can get. 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That's right, folks. 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

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They actually turned the heaters on in the place. We had a good time. Tonight, ladies and gentlemen, it's freezing on stage again. We intend to valiantly muddle through this program, freezing or not, and play our buns off for you. 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

good time for me to go. It gives me great pleasure to announce that Salvador Martinez is going to sing you a song that deals with the landing fields that were, or might have been, or could have been, or should have been, if we didn't have anything else useful at that time. The landing fields connected with the activities of the Peruvian Air Force 40,000 years ago. Right up there on the plane of knowledge, ladies and gentlemen, Sal Martinez to sing you the lifting balance. Inca Rose. And we're giving a few extra spotlights just for some of them. We've only got two here, and this way we can ship in about five more just for this one back. Thanks for that. Thank you.

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welcome to the concert at the Drammen, Drammen, Drammen, Drammen, Drammen, Holland, Holland, Holland, Holland.

play tonight was a special request from the lady that I did the interview with yesterday from Radio Oracle, which I can't pronounce correctly, the all-feminine radio station. She wanted to hear Chunga's Revenge, so this is for her.

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Down that's it.

play. 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

0: Jokes were dumb and her favorite sport was hockey in the winter. He was duly impressed and was quick to suggest any sport, but a poor man to be about the best as he trapped his elbow in her.
1: Get it, honey. 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

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It's called Baby, Take Your Teeth Out. 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

0: 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So take your meditations and your preparations and cram it up your snout.
1: I never see that spoon!
0: He said, and held it up to his amplifier. So I snatched it all away from him and I showed him how to do it right.
2: I wrapped the newspaper around his head, so I took it like I was deep. I said some love was troubled then. I told him he was going to sleep.
0: Spoon!
2: I rocked his knees and his pocket watch and everything else I found. I had that sucker hypnotized.

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2: Oh, dear mother. Oh, you died with that cosmic degree.
0: Gee, I wish we had recorded this, y'all. Don't you know? You can make more money as a butcher. So don't you waste that spoo on me.
2: Don't waste.

0: quiet, all right?
1: You have to remember to sign it in two places, where the X is, on that side and on that side. If you don't sign it in both places, it don't work. Also, if you intend to vote in the presidential primary, you have to choose either Republican or Democrat, or they won't let you vote in the primary. Okay? And the other thing that you should know is, you don't have to pay any postage. You just fill it out, glue it. It's got the little stamp right on there. And we want to make sure you register. We are taking an intermission in the middle of the show for a half an hour. So those of you who didn't get a chance to do it first off, you go out there and do it during intermission. And if the ladies from the League of Women Voters and from the city will be here after the show, maybe you can catch them after the show. And now, let's get down to business.

You've just been told the winner of the Judge Bork Lookalike Contest is sitting in the front row.

Let's get acquainted now. In case there are any people here who don't already know who's who on the stage. Ike Willis. And the new guy, Mike Keneally. Walt Fowler on trumpet. Bruce Fowler on trombone. Paul Harmon on baritone and alto sax. Albert Wing on tenor. Kurt McGettrick on bass sax, baritone sax, and E-flat, contrabass, clarinet. Chad Blackburn on drum. Bobby Martin on keyboards. Scott Tunis on bass and clone mastering. And over there in the

Herzog, ladies and gentlemen. Direct from Herzog and Strauss. Right here, Ira Herzog. Come on out, Ira. Take him out. There he is. Now, let me tell you what we're going to do. Since there are a lot of people at this concert who represent the press. This is a convenience for them in case they get tired of the show and want to leave early. We're sticking all the new songs right in the front. Now, what this is kind of our Republican retrospective medley. It goes back to an earlier Republican administration, recounts the exploits of that administration, moves kind of into the present day, and then gives you a glimpse of the potential future if, in fact, we wind up with yet another Republican administration. But please, don't let me influence the way you register the vote. Because in all fairness, ladies and gentlemen, the Republican Party today is divided in half. You got the enterprisers on one side and the moralizers on the other side, okay? The enterprisers, they're okay. It's those moralizers you gotta worry about. So, the first song is called Dickie's Such an Asshole, followed by When the Lie Is So Big, Planet of the Baritone Women, Any Kind of Pain, Jesus Thinks You're a Jerk, and Sofa Number Two, then Packard Goose, and then a very, very strange version of The Torture Never Stops. After which, okay, get this now, then we go to intermission, you go out, register to vote, and then we come back and give you more surprises. But let's begin with Dickie's Such an Asshole.

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1: Oh. The man's gonna step right up. 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
2: Maybe my pops up my pops, he gets it in.
1: And it did me a bad eye.
2: The White House,
1: well, you know he's got a conscience.

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1: I got those two words, but I almost remember the last ones, and, well, how about this?

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Is everybody stupid?

0: second half of Madison Avenue, where men are white and women are useful for selling ibuprofen.
1: You are the girl, somebody.